0: Well, I just stopped in this evening to get myself a little taste. The music is nice and swinging, and of course I really dig the place. Of course I haven't had much sleep lately, and I feel sort of down and out.
1: Yeah, but look over there in the corner, man.
0: Oh yeah, that's

And my heart skipped a beat. She stacked from her head down to her feet. Hey, barkeep, you better come in and get your bread. This little girl's getting ready to split, and I'm about to go out of my head. Hey!

slowed up just a little bit and turned her head and smiled. She was 34, 24, 38 and dressed in the latest style. I finally caught up with the pretty little thing before she got out on the streets. And she told me she was waiting on her old man, who was a policeman on the beat.

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0: friends or relations on weekend vacations.
1: We won't have it known, dear, that we own a telephone.
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1: Dear, me too.
0: Day will break and I'll awake and start to bake a sugar cake.

0: Hello. Good evening. This is Jeff Goldblum, and here I am on Crooner Radio, the Parisian touch of the crooning international way of life, I like to say.
1: Little man, you're crying. I know why you're blue. Someone stole your kitty car away.

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Come on along there, soldier, and put away your gun. The war is over for tonight. Time to stop your scheming. Time the day is through. Can't you hear the bugle softly say? Time you should be dreaming, little man. You've had a busy day.

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But you, you don't know what it is to be old. Someday, you'll be saying the same thing. Time takes away, so the story is told. I've asked so many questions of the wise men I've met. Couldn't find all the answers. No one has as yet. There'll be days to remember, full of laughter and tears. After summer comes winter, and so go the years. So, my friend, let's make music together. I'll play the old while you sing me the new. In time, when your young days are over, there'll be someone sharing their time.

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0: 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So my friend, let's make music together. 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

0: bring it on back, bring it on back, bring it on back, bring it on back. 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
1: Well, I just stopped in this evening to get myself a little taste. 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
1: Pardon me, do you have change for quarter? I gotta make a phone call. Thank you. Oh, I hope this woman don't take me through no changes today, because I had a hard day today, man. You know, let me see what's happening at the address for.

Bonsoir, this is Jamie Cullen from Crooner Radio. It's a pleasure, grand plaisir, to introduce City Lights with some of my songs, 20h, 23h, every evening in the week. Have a great time. What?

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You're doing your income tax, or buying a toothbrush, or hurrying home because

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1: At words poetic, I'm so pathetic that I always found it bliss. 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